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On me. You look good, but you look so much better on me.

Kiss me now. I'm going down. And my name is Bobby Brown. 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